for tonight, a chance of showers, mostly cloudy, a low around 60 or 16 C. Tomorrow, mostly cloudy, a high near 79 or 26 Celsius. Thursday, mostly sunny, a high near 77 or 25 C. Friday, sunny, a high near 78 or 26 Celsius. Saturday, mostly sunny, a high near 79, 26 C. Sunday, partly sunny, a chance of showers, a high near 76, 24 C. Monday, showers likely, mostly cloudy skies, a high near 73. That's 23 degrees Celsius. Okay.

This is Sarah Duncan, Executive Director of the United Way of Aroostook, inviting you to join us Tuesday, August 18th at Acadia Federal Credit Union here in Presque Isle from 11 a.m. until 7 p.m. for the Great Community Lockup. We are arresting people for good. You can arrest people for a $25 donation and they will have to come raise money for their bail. We are going to have a food truck and live music. It's going to be a great event to raise money to support all of Aroostook County.

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Man, it's just great. 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

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We're gonna work this out. I paid for his drinks and I told him thanks. Thanks

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I broke your heart.

I never will forget one time when I was on a little visit down home in Ebenezer, Kentucky. I was talking to an old man that had known me ever since the day I was born and an old friend of the family. He says, son, you don't know how lucky you are to have a nice job like you've got and don't have to dig out a living from under these old hills and hollers like me and your pappy used to. When I ask him why he never had left and tried some other kind of work, he says, no, sir, you just won't do that. If ever you get this old coal dust in your blood, you're just gonna be a plain old coal miner as long as you live. He went on to say it's a habit, sort of like chewing tobacco.

report tonight, a chance of showers, mostly cloudy, a low around 60 or 16 C. Tomorrow, mostly cloudy, a high near 79 or 26 Celsius. Thursday, mostly sunny, a high near 77 or 25 C. Friday, sunny, a high near 78 or 26 Celsius. Saturday, mostly sunny, a high near 79, 26 C. Sunday, partly sunny, a chance of showers, a high near 76, 24 C. Monday, showers likely, mostly cloudy skies, a high near 73. That's 23 degrees Celsius. Okay.

for tonight, isolated showers expected, then partly cloudy, a low around 56 or 13 Celsius. Tomorrow, mostly sunny, a high near 78 or 26 C. Friday calls for sunshine, a high near 78 or 26 Celsius. Saturday, mostly sunny, a high near 79 or 26 C. Sunday, mostly cloudy with showers, a high near 75 or 24 C. Monday, mostly cloudy, showers possible, possibly a thunderstorm, a high near 76, 24 C. Tuesday, mostly sunny, with a slight chance of showers, a high near 75, that's 24 Celsius. Okay.

back along the dusty Winnemucca Road, when along came a semi with a high and canvas covered load. If you're going to Winnemucca Mac with me, you can ride. And so I climbed into the cab and then I settled down inside. He asked me if I'd seen a road with so much dust and sand, and I said, listen.

Geelong, Babaka, Shefferville, Jacksonville, Waterville, Coastal, Rockland, Pittsfield, Springfield, Bakersfield, Shreveport, Hackensack, Cadillac, Fond du Lac, Davenport, Idaho, Jellicoe, Argentina, Diamantina, Pasadena, Catalina, Sequatamina.

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For tonight, isolated showers expected, then partly cloudy, a low around 56 or 13 Celsius. Tomorrow, mostly sunny, a high near 78 or 26 C. Friday calls for sunshine, a high near 78 or 26 Celsius. Saturday, mostly sunny, a high near 79 or 26 C. Sunday, mostly cloudy with showers, a high near 75 or 24 C. Monday, mostly cloudy, showers possible, possibly a thunderstorm, a high near 76, 24 C. Tuesday, mostly sunny, with a slight chance of showers, a high near 75, that's 24 Celsius. Okay.

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I love coffee in a cup, little fuzzy pups, old TV shows and snow.

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was out on the West Coast trying to make a buck, and things didn't work out. I was down on my luck. Got tired of roaming and bumming around, so I started thumbing back east toward my hometown. Made a lot of miles the first 2 days, and I figured I'd be home in a week if my luck held out this way. But the third night I got stranded way out of town at a cold, lonely crossroads. Rain was pouring down. I was hungry and freezing, done caught a chill, when the lights of a big semi topped the hill. Lord, I sure was glad to hear them air brakes come on, and I climbed in that cab where I knew it'd be warm. At the wheel sat a big man. He weighed about 210. He stuck out his hand and said with a grin, "Big Joe's the name." I told him mine, and he said the name of my rig is Phantom 309. Well, I asked him why he called his rig such a name. He said, "Son, this old Mac can put them all to shame. There ain't a driver or a rig a running any line that's seen nothing but taillights from Phantom 309. Well, we rode and talked the better part of the night, when the lights of a truck stop came in sight. He said, "I'm sorry, son, this is as far as you go, because I gotta make a turn just on up the road." Well, he tossed me a dime as he pulled her in low and said, "Have yourself a hot cup on old Big Joe." When Joe and his rig roared out in the night, in nothing flat he was clean out of sight. Well, I went inside and ordered me a cup, told the waiter Big Joe was setting me up. Oh, you could have heard a pin drop. It got deathly quiet, and the waiter's face turned kind of white. "Well, did I say something wrong?" I said with a halfway grin. He said, "No, this happens every now and then. Every driver in here knows Big Joe. But son, let me tell you what happened about 10 years ago. At the crossroads tonight where you flagged him down, there was a busload of kids coming from town. And they were right in the middle when Big Joe topped the hill. It could have been slaughter, but he turned his wheels. Well, Joe lost control, went into a skid, and gave his life to save that bunch of kids. And there at that crossroads was the end of a line for Big Joe and Phantom 309. But every now and then, some hiker will come by, and like you, Big Joe will give him a ride. Here, have another cup, and forget about the dime. Keep it as a souvenir from Big Joe and Phantom 309.

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0: We was hunting bear for the rocking chair out on I-40, dodging bucks in pickup trucks in West New Mexico. It was a cloudy day and me and old Jay was just about bored to tears. But we come awake when a CB break come a-ringing loud and clear. And we heard this voice that we ain't never heard before, saying,
1: "Break 19, I'm CB Savage. Hi, all you 18-wheelers. Anyone seen any smoky bears? How about some bear smokies? CB Savage here. Come on."
0: Well, I looked at Jay and I said, "Hey, did you hear what I just heard?" He nodded his head and his face got red and he never said a word. We both reached for the mic, thinking we might just answer that 19 call, when that CB device come back to life just a lisping wall to wall. And that unusual voice came on again, saying,
1: "Break 19 again. This is your one and only CB Savage. Mercy sakes, good bodies. Could I please have your 20? I'd settle for a big 10-4. Mercy, mercy. How about a milepost? Listen, you can't keep your hammers down forever, you know. Speak to me, pedal pumpers. How about it?"
0: Well, the box went dead and we looked straight ahead and didn't say a word at all. We had four in the chair and the door back there, but nobody'd answer that call. A while went by and Jay and I, we started breathing again. We figured this stranger was plumb out of range when all at once he'd come back in. And it was that same odd voice saying,
1: "Breakers, breakers, any takers? Hi, hi, it's me again. I'm in your chair and I love it there. Say, you truckers really know how to take a person for a ride. Speak to me, you diesel demons. I'd love to get to know your handles. CB Savage here. Come on, come on."
0: I grabbed the mic and I held it tight and my hand began to sweat. I looked at Jay and he was grinning away like a big old bird-fed cat. So I put down the talker and turned up the squawker and got a good grip on the wheel. I decided the trucker that answered this duck sure as heck wasn't gonna be me. About that time, that weird voice came back on again, saying,
1: "Yoo-hoo, breakaroo. Hi-hi, you Jim Dandy Jimmy Jammers, you. Do I ever have a surprise for you? If you listen real close, you'll find my voice is changing. And if you'll start checking your rear views, you'll find you got company. Five plain white smokies dressing up for a ticket writing party. Y'all were so busy copying my put on, you didn't notice your little convoy was being infiltrated. You can start shutting them down anytime now. This is your CB Savage, the Smokey's friend. Wall to wall and treetop tall. That is all.

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Marty Robbins down in El Paso a little while back. And now Miss Patty Page, or one of them, is a-wearing black. And Kathy's clown has Don and Phil where they feel like they could die. If we keep on losing our singers like that, I'll be the only one you can...

Good Wednesday, Northern Maine and Western New Brunswick. 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It's the 19th day of August, about 55 degrees on the outside with cloudy skies. I'll let you know about the weather forecast here in just a bit. Some new sports, history of country music for today, that and a whole lot more right here on your Wednesday morning drive. Welcome aboard.

0: Taking a look at current conditions at Houlton International Airport. Fog slash mist, 54 degrees Fahrenheit. That's 12 degrees Celsius. Humidity is at 100%. The winds are calm. Barometer 29.83. For today, areas of fog, then partly sunny, high of 81. Isolated showers, patchy fog tonight, low 56. Partly sunny tomorrow, high of 79. Areas of fog tomorrow night, low 46. Areas of fog on Friday, then sunny skies, high near 77. Mostly clear Friday night, low 44. Patchy fog, then mostly sunny on Saturday with a high near 80. Chance of showers Saturday night, low 51. And showers likely for Sunday, high near 73 degrees.
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0: Adley Rutschman, just acquired from the Baltimore Orioles a couple of weeks ago, hit his first home run as a member of the Red Sox. Ranger Suarez picked up his first win since late June, and the Boston Red Sox beat the Arizona Diamondbacks 9-4 last night. They'll play an afternoon game today. First pitch at 4:10. You can watch that on MLB TV. Sox are now 68-58, third place in the American League East. Go Red Sox!
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I'm Ross Ingram. Here's what's happening in Canada. Canada U.S. Trade Minister Dominic LeBlanc is meeting with U.S. Trade Representative Jameson Greer and U.S. Commerce Secretary Howard Lutnick as officials race against the clock to secure a new trade deal before the new 50% tariffs go into effect tomorrow. There are no indications of progress or non-progress from the parties involved. Prime Minister Carney said yesterday he expects to speak with President Trump before tomorrow, but he was tight-lipped on the state of talks. This was the sixth meeting between LeBlanc and Greer in the last 3 weeks. Officials hope to present a draft deal to Carney and Trump for their approval before tomorrow's tariff deadline. Trump has vowed to hit Canada with new sweeping 50% tariffs on a wide range of goods in response to what the U.S. calls discriminatory measures, including boycotts by Canadian provinces of American alcohol in response to the U.S. trade war launched in early 2025. LeBlanc's office says the minister is seeking to reach a comprehensive deal that delivers for businesses, workers, farmers, and families on both sides of the border. A major pharmaceutical company is warning Canadians about black market sales of unapproved and illegal obesity drugs. According to Lilly Canada, illicit versions of the experimental drug Retatrutide are being sold online and via social media sites. Retatrutide has not yet been approved for human use by Health Canada or any other regulatory agency in the world, the company cautioned in a news release. It cannot be lawfully sold to consumers in Canada or elsewhere. Despite this, a black market for unapproved and illegal Retatrutide exists globally. In an effort to protect patients from what it calls the dangerous black market for Retatrutide, Eli Lilly has already filed 6 lawsuits against U.S. companies accused of illegally selling counterfeit versions of the experimental drug, including compounding pharmacies, medical spas, and online sellers. The company has also flagged hundreds of illegal operators to regulators and law enforcement agencies worldwide. Those are some of the stories making news today in the Maritimes and across Canada. This is the Atlantic News Network.

0: wacky but true story for you now. Thief showers, steals clothes, and cash. Imagine walking in the front door and realizing you have been burglarized. That would stink. Then imagine discovering that the burglar has used your shower, your deodorant, and your shampoo. Worse yet, the burglar has changed into your clothes and left his worn-out clothes behind. Your cash has also been stolen. A guy in China did this about a dozen times before cops finally caught him. Wacky but true.
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Another wacky but true story. Shoe collectors stored them in barrels. On a tip from a neighbor, police in Thailand raided a man's apartment and found 13 barrels of what they thought were going to be filled with illegal moonshine. One by one, they cracked open the containers and found hundreds and hundreds of women's shoes. The man was apparently a collector and was allowed to keep his collection. Wacky but true.

Don't fridge your watermelon. That ice-cold watermelon may be refreshing, but it can be less nutritious than watermelon served at room temperature. Scientists found that watermelon stored at room temperature delivers more nutrients than refrigerated melons. Whole watermelons stored at 70 degrees Fahrenheit, which is about room temperature, in air-conditioned buildings, have substantially more nutrients.

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0: Well, it seems lack of exercise costs us billions. The CDC says inadequate physical activity is linked to about $192 billion a year in health care costs. That figure underscores that inactivity is not just a personal health issue, but a major economic burden, with costs showing up across the health system. It also helps explain why public health experts keep pushing for even modest increases in daily movement. Small changes at scale can have enormous financial and health benefits.
1: 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This is Stephen Michaud, former president of the Maine Hospital Association, and I know Susan is trusted, she cares, and she has saved lives.
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In your house, what do you call the dinner where you put all the leftovers on the counter? And that's what's for dinner. My parents call it yo-yo dinner. You're on your own. I call it clean out the fridge night, but my 17-year-old calls it choose your own adventure. CORN, which stands for clean out refrigerator night. And this person said when my son was little, 6 or 7, we called it restaurant night. He was learning to write and would take a pad and pencil and go around to other family members and read off the leftover options and write down their order. And this other fellow says, my mom calls it previous dinner appreciation night. Leftovers.

0: Some famous people birthdays for today, August 19th now. Bill Clinton, 42nd President of the United States, 80. Gerald McRaney, actor from Simon Simon, 79. Jim Carter, actor from Downton Abbey, 78. Jonathan Frakes, actor, director, Star Trek The Next Generation, he is 74. Peter Gallagher, actor from The O.C., 71. John Stamos, actor on Full House, 63. Kyra Sedgwick, actress from The Closer, 61. Kevin Dillon, actor from Entourage, also 61. Tabitha Soren, former MTV reporter, 59. And Melissa Fumero, actress from Brooklyn Nine-Nine, 44. If it's your birthday, happy birthday to you from all of us here at Classic Country 94.7 Kicks FM.
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0: I'm Ross Ingram. Here's what's happening in Canada. Canada U.S. Trade Minister Dominic LeBlanc is meeting with U.S. Trade Representative Jameson Greer and U.S. Commerce Secretary Howard Lutnick as officials race against the clock to secure a new trade deal before the new 50% tariffs go into effect tomorrow. There are no indications of progress or non-progress from the parties involved. Prime Minister Carney said yesterday expects to speak with President Trump before tomorrow, but he was tight-lipped on the state of talks. This was the sixth meeting between LeBlanc and Greer in the last 3 weeks. Officials hope to present a draft deal to Carney and Trump for their approval before tomorrow's tariff deadline. Trump has vowed to hit Canada with new sweeping 50% tariffs on a wide range of goods in response to what the U.S. calls discriminatory measures, including boycotts by Canadian provinces of American alcohol in response to the U.S. trade war launched in early 2025. LeBlanc's office says the minister is seeking to reach a comprehensive deal that delivers for businesses, workers, farmers, and families on both sides of the border. A major pharmaceutical company is warning Canadians about black market sales of unapproved and illegal obesity drugs. According to Lilly Canada, illicit versions of the experimental drug retatrutide are being sold online and via social media sites. Retatrutide has not yet been approved for human use by Health Canada or any other regulatory agency in the world, the company cautioned in a news release. It cannot be lawfully sold to consumers in Canada or elsewhere. Despite this, a black market for unapproved and illegal retatrutide exists globally. In an effort to protect patients from what it calls the dangerous black market for retatrutide, Eli Lilly has already filed 6 lawsuits against U.S. companies accused of illegally selling counterfeit versions of the experimental drug, including compounding pharmacies, medical spas, and online sellers. The company has also flagged hundreds of illegal operators to regulators and law enforcement agencies worldwide. Those are some of the stories making news today in the Maritimes and across Canada. This is the Atlantic News Network.
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2: I'm Troy Jackson. I'm a fifth generation logger from Allegash. I grew up a poor kid in a town full of poor people, doing everything right, working 16 hour days, 30 below weather, and still struggling to get ahead. And it's worse now. People in this country work so damn hard and still feel so damn broke, so on the edge. That's no way to live. Susan Collins keeps telling us that everything's fine. But we know it's not. We all have eyes, paychecks, and bills. We know we're getting screwed. We've been waiting 30 years for Susan Collins to fight for us. But we're getting crushed out here. Healthcare, housing, heat. We've got to fight back. We're all hungry for it. I'm not going to accept how things are. I'm fighting for how they should be. You deserve better. And Maine is ready for a change. I'm Troy Jackson. I'm running for Senate, and I approve this message.
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country music news and notes for today. Now, in 1995, Brooks and Dunn topped the Billboard Country Singles chart with You're Gonna Miss Me When I'm Gone. In 1997, Lone Star's Dean Sams and wife Kim became parents for the first time with the birth of their daughter Brittany Deanne. In 1998, Garth Brooks' album entitled Sevens was certified multi-platinum for sales of 6 million copies. In 1999, Dwight Yoakam's album Guitars Cadillacs was certified double platinum. In the year 2000, Reba McEntire made her first live performance debut in Brazil. In 2009, George Strait's 38th album entitled Twang debuted at the top of the country albums and 200 all formats charts. It was George's fifth album to debut at number one on the all formats chart.

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Well, Papa, don't you worry about it none now. Everything's gonna be all right, Papa. They're teaching us a lesson today. We're learning pretty well, too. We've already learned a whole lot of stuff already. Things like

0: In 2018, 3 days after Aretha Franklin's death, Eric Church paid respect by covering A Natural Woman to launch his concert in Calgary, Alberta. In 2025, a default judgment of liability was issued against Jimmy Allen in a sexual assault case brought by Jane Doe against him. In June of 2026, he was ordered to pay nearly $1.8 million based on the civil suit that had been filed. In 2025, Luke Bryan scored his 32nd number one hit with Country Song Came On. Eddie Raven is 82 today. Leanne Womack is 60. Mark McQuinn from Mrs. Stephen Rudy is 58. Clay Walker, 57. And Willie Avalon, 28 years old.
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2: While Susan Collins sits back, billionaires win big, and kids like Brian could lose a lifeline. 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Vote yes on S2556 and reverse the Medicaid cuts for Maine. 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

couple of local announcements. It's going to be Family Fun Day at the community. 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I'm not sure what that stands for. They'll have hot dogs, popcorn, french fries, popsicles, bounce house, music games, and demonstrations on Sunday, August 23rd from 12 to 3. And a free community concert by Star City Syndicate live in Monument Park in downtown Houlton, Friday, August 21 from 6 to 8 p.m. Bring a chair, bring a friend. Good music, good times, and great community.

0: And celebrate Danforth this Saturday, August 22 in downtown Danforth at the library at 10 a.m. There's going to be an ice cream social, face paint, rock painting, and a chili cook-off at the Danforth Livable Community Center. Going to be a history video shown at 11 a.m. Third annual artisan show happening in the pavilion from 9 until 3. Danforth Food Pantry's 20th birthday. Cake will be served at 12:30. David Carter Music in the Park, followed by Wally and the Virginians at 6 p.m. Lots happening this Saturday in downtown Danforth, Maine.
1: I'm Troy Jackson. I'm a fifth-generation logger from Allegash. I grew up a poor kid in a town full of poor people, doing everything right, working 16-hour days, 30-below weather, and still struggling to get ahead. And it's worse now. People in this country work so damn hard and still feel so damn broke, so on the edge. That's no way to live. Susan Collins keeps telling us that everything's fine, but we know it's not. We all have eyes, paychecks, and bills. We know we're getting screwed. We've been waiting 30 years for Susan Collins to fight for us, but we're getting crushed out here. Healthcare, housing, heat, we've got to fight back. We're all hungry for it. I'm not going to accept how things are. I'm fighting for how they should be. You deserve better, and Maine is ready for a change. I'm Troy Jackson. I'm running for Senate, and I approve this message.
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I'm Ross Ingram. Here's what's happening in Canada. Canada U.S. Trade Minister Dominic LeBlanc is meeting with U.S. Trade Representative Jameson Greer and U.S. Commerce Secretary Howard Lutnick as officials race against the clock to secure a new trade deal before the new 50% tariffs go into effect tomorrow. There are no indications of progress or non-progress from the parties involved. Prime Minister Carney said yesterday he expects to speak with President Trump before tomorrow, but he was tight-lipped on the state of talks. This was the sixth meeting between LeBlanc and Greer in the last 3 weeks. Officials hope to present a draft deal to Carney and Trump for their approval before tomorrow's tariff deadline. Trump has vowed to hit Canada with new sweeping 50% tariffs on a wide range of goods in response to what the U.S. calls discriminatory measures, including boycotts by Canadian provinces of American alcohol in response to the U.S. trade war launched in early 2025. LeBlanc's office says the minister is seeking to reach a comprehensive deal that delivers for businesses, workers, farmers, and families on both sides of the border. A major pharmaceutical company is warning Canadians about black market sales of unapproved and illegal obesity drugs. According to Lilly Canada, illicit versions of the experimental drug retatrutide are being sold online and via social media sites. Retatrutide has not yet been approved for human use by Health Canada or any other regulatory agency in the world, the company cautioned in a news release. It cannot be lawfully sold to consumers in Canada or elsewhere. Despite this, a black market for unapproved and illegal retatrutide exists globally. In an effort to protect patients from what it calls the dangerous black market for retatrutide, Eli Lilly has already filed 6 lawsuits against U.S. companies accused of illegally selling counterfeit versions of the experimental drug, including compounding pharmacies, medical spas, and online sellers. The company has also flagged hundreds of illegal operators to regulators and law enforcement agencies worldwide. Those are some of the stories making news today in the Maritimes and across Canada. This is the Atlantic News Network.

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1: I'm Troy Jackson. I'm a fifth-generation logger from Allegash. 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You deserve better. And Maine is ready for a change. I'm Troy Jackson. I'm running for Senate, and I approve this message.
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4: Mostly cloudy for today, a high near 80 degrees, that's 27 Celsius. For tonight, isolated showers expected, then partly cloudy, a low around 56 or 13 Celsius. Tomorrow, mostly sunny, a high near 78 or 26 C. Friday calls for sunshine, a high near 78 or 26 Celsius. Saturday, mostly sunny, a high near 79 or 26 C. Sunday, mostly cloudy with showers, a high near 75 or 24 C. Monday, mostly cloudy, showers possible, possibly a thunderstorm, a high near 76, 24 C. Tuesday, mostly sunny with a slight chance of showers, a high near 75, that's 24 Celsius. Okay.

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1: Maine schools used to be among America's best, but under Troy Jackson's failed leadership in Augusta, our high schools dropped to dead last. And while Maine education collapsed under Jackson, electricity rates skyrocketed and housing costs more than doubled during his time in office, the highest rate in New England. Now, Augusta insider Troy Jackson wants you to give him a promotion. And since he can't run on his failed record, dark money PACs are spending millions to prop up Jackson and lie about Susan Collins. But independent fact checkers prove those attacks are false. 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She's consistently ranked America's most bipartisan senator. And the only way for Maine to beat back their lies is for us to keep telling the truth.
2: I'm Susan Collins, candidate for U.S. Senate, and I've approved this message. 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

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My pa bought me a guitar, my eyes were filled with tears. That old guitar took me places in a shiny Cadillac. I'd play and sing and have my fling. Never did look back. Wine, women, and song, I lost my way somehow. I wonder what my pa would say if he could see me now. And I guess the barmaid must have missed the boat somehow, about the same as I. For when I play my saddest songs, a tear falls from her eye.

0: Well, a big thank you to anybody who helped with the United Way's arrest warrants yesterday. That was a big fundraiser, lots of fun. We went out and arrested people, and we had help with the Aroostook County Sheriff's Department, did a few arrests for us. We dressed up in Keystone Cop uniforms and went out and arrested a few people, and we had some people turn themselves in. And all for the United Way of Aroostook's fundraiser. Made almost $10,000, which will stay right here in Aroostook County and go to help all kinds of different programs, including some that the United Way oversees themselves, such as the Wheels to Work program, which helps people who are trying to get to work fix their cars. And they help all the different agencies, including Adopt-A-Block right there in Holton, as well as ACAP, as well as Catholic Charities right there in Monticello and in Caribou, and Homeless Services of Aroostook and the Hope and Justice Program, to just name a few of the services that the United Way supports here in the county. So every dollar you donate to the United Way stays in the county and helps people here in your neighborhood.
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0: if any of you had a chance to get into our Monticello Threads of Hope thrift store this past weekend, you saw some stuff. You saw some deals, and you saw some things that were free. Our freebies, we've ramped them up. I tell you what, people are coming far and wide. Come on by and check it out. We won't be open again until, let's see, what's that date? It's going to be August 21st and 22nd. That's a Friday and Saturday, so we're not open next weekend. We skip a weekend. We'll be open August 21st and 22nd. We'll be open from 9 to 4 on Friday, 9 to 3 on Saturday. We accept donations on both of those days until 2 o'clock. Make sure you get there before 2 o'clock. We shut the door at 2 because we got to start putting all that stuff away, and it does take us some time to get that taken care of, and by then we're pretty tired because we're so busy putting out all those freebies. Yes, I said freebies. If you are interested in coming to check to see what we've got next, you come on August 21st and 22nd. I'll tell you what, you want to watch out if you're driving by the Monticello Threads of Hope thrift store, because the shopping carts are literally flying out the doors. They were flying out the doors loaded right to the brim. People were buying stuff in our pallet pawing, and they were buying stuff in our building materials, and they were buying furniture, and they were getting freebies. They were getting clothing. They were getting knickknacks, doodads, and you name it. And if we don't have it, you probably don't need it. So come see what's new, what's old, or maybe new to you at our Threads of Hope thrift store in Monticello. It ain't what it was. I'm back. Rachel and me and Bub, we've been working our butts off, along with our volunteers, Sue and Brent, and a few other ones that come to help us. Thank you, Jesus, because we need the help. Anyway, see you back in Monticello on August 21st and 22nd. You don't want to miss it. Lots of freebies.
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4: Mostly cloudy for today, a high near 80 degrees, that's 27 Celsius. For tonight, isolated showers expected, then partly cloudy, a low around 56 or 13 Celsius. Tomorrow, mostly sunny, a high near 78 or 26 C. Friday calls for sunshine, a high near 78 or 26 Celsius. Saturday, mostly sunny, a high near 79 or 26 C. Sunday, mostly cloudy with showers, a high near 75 or 24 C. Monday, mostly cloudy, showers possible, possibly a thunderstorm, a high near 76, 24 C. Tuesday, mostly sunny, with a slight chance of showers, a high near 75, that's 24 Celsius. Okay.

0: Randy Travis.
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0: Now, Danforth's doing it again. They're having a big birthday party for the food pantry, so that's on Saturday in Danforth. And there's a bunch of events they're going to have a whole lot of. They're going to have music. They're going to have some food trucks there in the town of Danforth. And I got a bunch of posters here to tell you all kinds of stuff. Wally and the Virginians will be there. That's going to be on August 22nd. That's Saturday at 6 p.m. at the Danforth Pavilion. And that's going to be sponsored by Woody Wheaton and LP Building Solutions. There you go. And so that's going to be Wally and the Virginians. Good bands, lots of fun. So check that out. That's going to be in Danforth Saturday night, August 22nd at 6 p.m. at the Danforth Pavilion. There you go, boy. And then you got, let's see, what else you got? You got Danforth Library at 10 o'clock in the morning. It's going to be ice cream social, face painting, rock painting, and chili cook-off. And that's going to be apparently at the Danforth Library. And then they're going to have the third annual artisan show, 9 o'clock to 3 p.m. in the pavilion. And that's another exciting thing they're having. Boy, they got a pile of stuff going on in the Danforth Food Pantry. That Marilyn, she rocks that pantry. I'll tell you, I don't know what we'd do without her. Going to be their 20th birthday. And there will be cake will be served at 12:30 p.m. So celebrate 20 years of service to their community, the 20th birthday of the Danforth Food Pantry. And let's see, we got something else here. What's this one? This one's David Carter. He's going to be 11 a.m. to 1 p.m. in the park. So that's, what day is that? That's going to be, I guess that's probably going to be Saturday too, far as I can tell. And lots of stuff. Danforth. Look at Danforth go. What a neat little town. Get yourself down to Danforth. Saturday's got lots of stuff going on. All kinds of stuff. Go check it out.
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1: Music in Bridgewater, Thursday night, 6 o'clock, 3 o'clock, 3 o'clock. $3 to get in, 50-50 draw if you want to buy tickets. And they have a fantastic meal, and they hope to get donations for the meal so they can raise money to get a heat system in the building. So everybody's talking about it. Lots of people are coming. We're having people coming from Holton, even further down. I think we had somebody there the other night from Oakfield. We had some people from Woodstock. We've had people come from Presque Isle. A lot of people come from Presque Isle. So just get yourself in the car and come on down to Bridgewater. Come on over. Come on down. Come on up, whatever direction it is. But you need to be there. It is so much fun, and we just love having lots of people there. And Pam's from Centerville. So come on, Centerville, get over here and check this out, because it's fun.
2: I'm Troy Jackson. I'm a fifth-generation logger from Allegash. I grew up a poor kid in a town full of poor people, doing everything right, working 16-hour days, 30-below weather, and still struggling to get ahead. And it's worse now. People in this country work so damn hard and still feel so damn broke, so on the edge. That's no way to live. Susan Collins keeps telling us that everything's fine. But we know it's not. We all have eyes, paychecks, and bills. We know we're getting screwed. We've been waiting 30 years for Susan Collins to fight for us. But we're getting crushed out here. Healthcare, housing, heat. We've got to fight back. We're all hungry for it. I'm not going to accept how things are. I'm fighting for how they should be. You deserve better. And Maine is ready for a change. I'm Troy Jackson. I'm running for Senate, and I approve this message.
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Okay, everybody, it's that time again. Saturday, August 22nd, Southern Aroostook Agricultural Museum is going to be having their famous roast beef supper. That's going to be with all the fixings.

0: And that's going to be, let's see, you can dine in or take out, and that's from 4:30 until 6 p.m. U.S. time, $12 per person. You can't beat that with a stick. And they always put on a great meal. And that is a fundraiser for the Southern Aroostook Agricultural Museum right in Monticello. Tell me where you can get a full course meal for $12. You can't. So you can if you go to the Southern Aroostook Agricultural Museum on August 22nd. And from 4:30 to 6, you can get a roast beef supper with all the fixings.
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3: Mostly cloudy for today, a high near 80 degrees, that's 27 Celsius. For tonight, isolated showers expected, then partly cloudy, a low around 56 or 13 Celsius. Tomorrow, mostly sunny, a high near 78 or 26 C. Friday calls for sunshine, a high near 78 or 26 Celsius. Saturday, mostly sunny, a high near 79 or 26 C. Sunday, mostly cloudy with showers, a high near 75 or 24 C. Monday, mostly cloudy, showers possible, possibly a thunderstorm, a high near 76, 24 C. Tuesday, mostly sunny, with a slight chance of showers, a high near 75, that's 24 Celsius. Okay.

0: Well, I'm wicked excited because we're going to be open in Monticello at our Threads of Hope thrift store this Friday and Saturday. We're going to be open from 9 to 4 on Friday, 9 to 3 on Saturday. We accept donations on both those days right at our loading dock. That's either dock 1 or 2, whichever one's open at the time. And that happens until 2 o'clock both of those days. So you can drop your stuff off and we'll gladly accept your donations. Now, we are going to have, if any of you have been there, you know this, we have free food. Yes, we have free food. I say to people, if you can eat it, swallow it, or drink it, it's free. We do not sell food. We sell stuff so we can buy food. And some of the stuff that we have available to anybody and everybody is abundant stuff. Stuff that we have a lot of, or it's stuff that the pantries can't use. Sometimes it's got a short turnaround date, and that means we got to get it out fast, and the pantries aren't coming in for another couple of weeks. By the time they get their hands on it, it's too late. So you get to have it, because we don't want to throw food away. So come on in and see what's free. We do appreciate donations if you do pick up food. It's not a mandatory thing, and we certainly understand if that's not something that you're able to do. But if you are able to do it, we would really greatly appreciate it. We are there to raise money so we can feed people. And if we get stuff that we can't necessarily use for the pantry, such as chocolate, sometimes some drinks and some sauces and things like that, well, if you'd help us out, we can help them out. So that's how it rolls. We sell stuff so we can buy food. And sometimes we give free food and we give it out to you. But every little bit that you donate to help us feed people right here in the county, it stays right here in this county. I promise you that, or I wouldn't be doing it.
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0: Star City Syndicate's gonna be at Monument Park in Houlton on Friday night. If you've never heard this band, you need to come out and hear it. It is awesome. It is the talk of the county. In fact, I think it probably is the talk of the state, because this is an awesome band. And it's gonna be in Houlton at Monument Park on Friday, this Friday, from 6 to 8 p.m. So get yourself to Monument Park. You don't want to miss it. Bring a chair and get comfortable. And if it's a little cool, bring a sweater or bring a blanket. Whatever you're going to do, but bring your friends and come see Star City Syndicate at Monument Park in Houlton Friday night.
1: 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And I know Susan is trusted, she cares, and she has saved lives.
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0: It's pool weekend in Richmond Corner. That's August 21st and through the 23rd. There's going to be a whole weekend of events. On Friday, they've got the parade down routes, 555, there we go, at 7 p.m., movie in the park at dusk, and fireworks. On Saturday, they got breakfast from 7 to 10. Polling begins at 9 a.m., and then on Sunday, August 23rd, pulling begins at 9 a.m., kids painting at 10 a.m., and kids pedal pull at 1 p.m. Lots of family fun and memories and food and pulling and all that stuff. See you in Richmond Corner. That's this weekend.
1: On Susan Collins' watch, healthcare is more expensive than ever. 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Here's Rachel from Livermore Falls.
2: When my son was born, he spent 8 weeks in the NICU. Now he relies on medication to stay alive.
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1: While Susan Collins sits back, billionaires win big, and kids like Brian could lose a lifeline. 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
4: Mostly cloudy for today, a high near 80 degrees, that's 27 Celsius. For tonight, isolated showers expected, then partly cloudy, a low around 56 or 13 Celsius. Tomorrow, mostly sunny, a high near 78 or 26 C. Friday calls for sunshine, a high near 78 or 26 Celsius. Saturday, mostly sunny, a high near 79 or 26 C. Sunday, mostly cloudy with showers, a high near 75 or 24 C. Monday, mostly cloudy, showers possible, possibly a thunderstorm, a high near 76, 24 C. Tuesday, mostly sunny with a slight chance of showers, a high near 75, that's 24 Celsius. Okay.

0: I'm Ross Ingram. Here's what's happening in Canada. Canada U.S. Trade Minister Dominic LeBlanc is meeting with U.S. Trade Representative Jameson Greer and U.S. Commerce Secretary Howard Lutnick as officials race against the clock to secure a new trade deal before the new 50% tariffs go into effect tomorrow. There are no indications of progress or non-progress from the parties involved. Prime Minister Carney said yesterday he expects to speak with President Trump before tomorrow, but he was tight-lipped on the state of talks. This was the sixth meeting between LeBlanc and Greer in the last 3 weeks. Officials hope to present a draft deal to Carney and Trump for their approval before tomorrow's tariff deadline. Trump has vowed to hit Canada with new sweeping 50% tariffs on a wide range of goods in response to what the U.S. calls discriminatory measures, including boycotts by Canadian provinces of American alcohol in response to the U.S. trade war launched in early 2025. LeBlanc's office says the minister is seeking to reach a comprehensive deal that delivers for businesses, workers, farmers, and families on both sides of the border. A major pharmaceutical company is warning Canadians about black market sales of unapproved and illegal obesity drugs. According to Lilly Canada, illicit versions of the experimental drug Retatrutide are being sold online and via social media sites. Retatrutide has not yet been approved for human use by Health Canada or any other regulatory agency in the world, the company cautioned in a news release. It cannot be lawfully sold to consumers in Canada or elsewhere. Despite this, a black market for unapproved and illegal Retatrutide exists globally. In an effort to protect patients from what it calls the dangerous black market for Retatrutide, Eli Lilly has already filed 6 lawsuits against U.S. companies accused of illegally selling counterfeit versions of the experimental drug, including compounding pharmacies, medical spas, and online sellers. The company has also flagged hundreds of illegal operators to regulators and law enforcement agencies worldwide. Those are some of the stories making news today in the Maritimes and across Canada. This is the Atlantic News Network.
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0: there you go. 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
1: Here's what politician Troy Jackson claims.
2: You don't get to buy the government that you want.
1: But let's look at what Troy Jackson did in Augusta. When Jackson was state Senate president, his son raked in nearly $200,000 lobbying. Special interests paid his son, and Jackson changed his positions. Coincidence or corruption? You decide. Troy Jackson is just another dirty politician. SLF PAC paid for and is responsible for the content of this advertising. Not authorized by any candidate or candidates committee. 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

screaming. Some thought he had religion, others thought he had a demon, and Harv thought he had a weed eater loose in his fruit of the looms. He fell to his knees to plead and beg, and that squirrel ran out of his britches leg unobserved to the other side of the room.

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4: Mostly cloudy for today, a high near 80 degrees, that's 27 Celsius. For tonight, isolated showers expected, then partly cloudy, a low around 56 or 13 Celsius. Tomorrow, mostly sunny, a high near 78 or 26 C. Friday calls for sunshine, a high near 78 or 26 Celsius. Saturday, mostly sunny, a high near 79 or 26 C. Sunday, mostly cloudy with showers, a high near 75 or 24 C. Monday, mostly cloudy, showers possible, possibly a thunderstorm, a high near 76, 24 C. Tuesday, mostly sunny, with a slight chance of showers, a high near 75, that's 24 Celsius.

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0: Maine schools used to be among America's best. But under Troy Jackson's failed leadership in Augusta, our high schools dropped to dead last. And while Maine education collapsed under Jackson, electricity rates skyrocketed and housing costs more than doubled during his time in office, the highest rate in New England. Now, Augusta insider Troy Jackson wants you to give him a promotion. And since he can't run on his failed record, dark money PACs are spending millions to prop up Jackson and lie about Susan Collins. But independent fact checkers prove those attacks are false. Mainers know and trust Susan. She's consistently ranked America's most bipartisan senator. And the only way for Maine to beat back their lies is for us to keep telling the truth.
1: I'm Susan Collins, candidate for U.S. Senate, and I've approved this message. 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

But when I see a mother's tenderness as she holds her young close to her breast, then I thank God this world's been blessed.

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1: When my son was born, he spent 8 weeks in the NICU. Now he relies on medication to stay alive.
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1: If Susan Collins was sitting here today, I would ask her how she could let Medicaid be taken away. 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
0: While Susan Collins sits back, billionaires win big, and kids like Brian could lose a lifeline. 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Vote yes on S-2556 and reverse the Medicaid cuts for Maine. 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
1: Mostly cloudy for today, a high near 80 degrees, that's 27 Celsius. For tonight, isolated showers expected, then partly cloudy, a low around 56 or 13 Celsius. Tomorrow, mostly sunny, a high near 78 or 26 C. Friday calls for sunshine, a high near 78 or 26 Celsius. Saturday, mostly sunny, a high near 79 or 26 C. Sunday, mostly cloudy with showers, a high near 75 or 24 C. Monday, mostly cloudy, showers possible, possibly a thunderstorm, a high near 76, 24 C. Tuesday, mostly sunny with a slight chance of showers, a high near 75, that's 24 Celsius. Okay.

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0: On Susan Collins' watch, healthcare is more expensive than ever. And it's harder than ever for moms in Maine who are just trying to get by. Here's Rachel from Livermore Falls.
1: When my son was born, he spent 8 weeks in the NICU. Now he relies on medication to stay alive.
0: Susan Collins let Congress cut Medicaid for 30,000 Mainers to pay for trillion-dollar tax breaks for billionaires.
1: If Susan Collins was sitting here today, I would ask her how she could let Medicaid be taken away. Brian's medications are $450 a month, and he'll die without them. There's no way we could afford that.
0: While Susan Collins sits back, billionaires win big, and kids like Brian could lose a lifeline. Call 202-224-2523 and tell Susan Collins, fight for our health care, fight for our kids. Vote yes on S2556 and reverse the Medicaid cuts for Maine. Paid for by UNRIG Our Economy.

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4: For tonight, isolated showers expected, then partly cloudy, a low around 56 or 13 Celsius. Tomorrow, mostly sunny, a high near 78 or 26 C. Friday calls for sunshine, a high near 78 or 26 Celsius. Saturday, mostly sunny, a high near 79 or 26 C. Sunday, mostly cloudy with showers, a high near 75 or 24 C. Monday, mostly cloudy, showers possible, possibly a thunderstorm, a high near 76, 24 C. Tuesday, mostly sunny, with a slight chance of showers, a high near 75, that's 24 Celsius.

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0: news this hour at Town Hall. I'm Bob Agnew in Washington. It's been 250 years and only three elected governors in the history of America who have been black, all Democrats and all men, and that includes current mayor, Governor Wes Moore in Maryland. But as Bernie Bennett reports, Moore could soon have some company.
1: Florida Republicans have settled on Congressman Byron Donalds as their candidate for governor, and that now makes eight black major party nominees for governors this year. Maryland's Wes Moore is seeking re-election in November. The Democrat is just the third elected black governor in U.S. history. All have been Democrats and men. The November slate includes Democrats and Republicans, men and women. The nominees are promoting their experience and their ideas for all constituents. But many say the possibility of expanding representation matters given the nation's history. Bernie Bennett reporting.
0: Florida Congressman Republican Corey Mills lost his seat in the primary amid an assault allegation. Here's Laura Winter.
2: President Trump on his Truth Social page says he told Florida Congressman Republican Corey Mills to get out of the primary race, but that he wouldn't listen. The president writing he thought he could win, so who can blame him? President Trump says he's endorsing Ryan Elijah, a former local TV news reporter in Florida's 7th District race.
0: That is Laura Winters reporting. President Trump says the U.S. and Canada have struck a deal.
3: Less than 2 hours before he was set to impose 50% tariffs on $20 billion worth of Canadian imports, President Trump announced on social media that the U.S. and Canada have a deal. Subject, he writes, to the finalization of documents. Trump's import taxes would have hit about 5% of what Canada ships to the U.S., including products ranging from hockey sticks to tongue depressors. And Canada had threatened to respond in kind. But those sanctions are now delayed, buying time for more negotiations.
0: That is correspondent Ben Thomas on Wall Street. About an hour from the close, the Dow is up 141 points. More on these stories at Town Hall.
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0: Police in Worcester, Massachusetts are investigating the death of an off-duty officer in what they describe as a domestic affair.
6: Authorities in Worcester, Massachusetts are searching for Karen Solomon, who police say was at the home of a 31-year veteran officer where he was found dead. The president of the local police union identified the officer as Kurt Solomon. Records show the Solomons owned the home, but police have not described the relationship between the two. Karen Solomon is also the co-founder of First Help, a group focused on mental health for first responders. Local, state, and federal agencies are involved in the search, and authorities say Karen Solomon may be armed. I'm Marcela Sanchez.
0: NASA has spotted a new crater on the moon, this one created when a SpaceX rocket crashed. A defunct part of a Falcon 9 rocket slammed into the moon, uncontrolled this month at an estimated 5,400 miles an hour. And NASA says it has photos. Breaking news at townhall.com. The administration is moving now to change longstanding forest regulations. Willie Nelson has a report.
7: The Agriculture Department is proposing to rescind the 2001 Roadless Area Conservation Rule. The rule has blocked logging roads and mining on nearly 59 million acres of national forests. Officials say lifting the ban will give local managers more authority to improve forest health and reduce wildfire risk. Environmental groups oppose the change and argue it could increase fire danger. Willie Nelson, The White House.
0: Millions more people may soon be able to get small, lightweight Amazon packages delivered by drones by the end of the year. Amazon says it will expand its airborne shipping to suburban areas to nearly 500 U.S. cities. The drones can carry packages of up to about 5 pounds. Amazon says customers could receive the drone deliveries as fast as 30 minutes. It also intensifies a competition between Amazon and Walmart as to who can deliver packages the fastest. More of these stories at townhall.com.
3: For tonight, isolated showers expected, then partly cloudy, a low around 56 or 13 Celsius. Tomorrow, mostly sunny, a high near 78 or 26 C. Friday calls for sunshine, a high near 78 or 26 Celsius. Saturday, mostly sunny, a high near 79 or 26 C. Sunday, mostly cloudy with showers, a high near 75 or 24 C. Monday, mostly cloudy, showers possible, possibly a thunderstorm, a high near 76, 24 C. Tuesday, mostly sunny, with a slight chance of showers, a high near 75, that's 24 Celsius.

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0: Maine schools used to be among America's best. But under Troy Jackson's failed leadership in Augusta, our high schools dropped to dead last. And while Maine education collapsed under Jackson, electricity rates skyrocketed and housing costs more than doubled during his time in office, the highest rate in New England. Now, Augusta insider Troy Jackson wants you to give him a promotion. And since he can't run on his failed record, dark money PACs are spending millions to prop up Jackson and lie about Susan Collins. But independent fact checkers prove those attacks are false. 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She's consistently ranked America's most bipartisan senator. And the only way for Maine to beat back their lies is for us to keep telling the truth.
1: I'm Susan Collins, candidate for U.S. Senate, and I've approved this message. 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

0: 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This is Stephen Michaud, former president of the Maine Hospital Association, and I know Susan is trusted, she cares, and she has saved lives.
1: I'm Susan Collins, and I've approved this message.
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3: For tonight, isolated showers expected, then partly cloudy, a low around 56 or 13 Celsius. Tomorrow, mostly sunny, a high near 78 or 26 C. Friday calls for sunshine, a high near 78 or 26 Celsius. Saturday, mostly sunny, a high near 79 or 26 C. Sunday,

mostly cloudy with showers, a high near 75 or 24 C. Monday, mostly cloudy, showers possible, possibly a thunderstorm, a high near 76, 24 C. Tuesday, mostly sunny with a slight chance of showers, a high near 75, that's 24 Celsius. Okay.

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2: While Susan Collins sits back, billionaires win big, and kids like Brian could lose a lifeline. 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
2: But let's look at what Troy Jackson did in Augusta. 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Special interests paid his son, and Jackson changed his positions. Coincidence or corruption? You decide. Troy Jackson is just another dirty politician. SLF PAC paid for and is responsible for the content of this advertising. 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

Maine schools used to be among America's best. But under Troy Jackson's failed leadership in Augusta, our high schools dropped to dead last. And while Maine education collapsed under Jackson, electricity rates skyrocketed and housing costs more than doubled during his time in office, the highest rate in New England. Now, Augusta insider Troy Jackson wants you to give him a promotion. And since he can't run on his failed record, dark money PACs are spending millions to prop up Jackson and lie about Susan Collins. But independent fact-checking

0: 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She's consistently ranked America's most bipartisan senator. And the only way for Maine to beat back their lies is for us to keep telling the truth.
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5: For tonight, isolated showers expected, then partly cloudy, a low around 56 or 13 Celsius. Tomorrow, mostly sunny, a high near 78 or 26 C. Friday calls for sunshine, a high near 78 or 26 Celsius. Saturday, mostly sunny, a high near 79 or 26 C. Sunday, mostly cloudy with showers, a high near 75 or 24 C. Monday, mostly cloudy, showers possible, possibly a thunderstorm, a high near 76, 24 C. Tuesday, mostly sunny, with a slight chance of showers, a high near 75, that's 24 Celsius. Okay.

0: I'm Ross Ingram. Here's what's happening in Canada. Canada U.S. Trade Minister Dominic LeBlanc is meeting with U.S. Trade Representative Jameson Greer and U.S. Commerce Secretary Howard Lutnick as officials race against the clock to secure a new trade deal before the new 50% tariffs go into effect tomorrow. There are no indications of progress or non-progress from the parties involved. Prime Minister Carney said yesterday he expects to speak with President Trump before tomorrow, but he was tight-lipped on the state of talks. This was the sixth meeting between LeBlanc and Greer in the last 3 weeks. Officials hope to present a draft deal to Carney and Trump for their approval before tomorrow's tariff deadline. Trump has vowed to hit Canada with new sweeping 50% tariffs on a wide range of goods in response to what the U.S. calls discriminatory measures, including boycotts by Canadian provinces of American alcohol in response to the U.S. trade war launched in early 2025. LeBlanc's office says the minister is seeking to reach a comprehensive deal that delivers for businesses, workers, farmers, and families on both sides of the border. A major pharmaceutical company is warning Canadians about black market sales of unapproved and illegal obesity drugs. According to Lilly Canada, illicit versions of the experimental drug Retatrutide are being sold online and via social media sites. Retatrutide has not yet been approved for human use by Health Canada or any other regulatory agency in the world, the company cautioned in a news release. It cannot be lawfully sold to consumers in Canada or elsewhere. Despite this, a black market for unapproved and illegal Retatrutide exists globally. In an effort to protect patients from what it calls the dangerous black market for Retatrutide, Eli Lilly has already filed 6 lawsuits against U.S. companies accused of illegally selling counterfeit versions of the experimental drug, including compounding pharmacies, medical spas, and online sellers. The company has also flagged hundreds of illegal operators to regulators and law enforcement agencies worldwide. Those are some of the stories making news today in the Maritimes and across Canada. This is the Atlantic News Network.
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like diamonds, and his smile was heaven sent. His hair was long and flowing, and his back

for tonight, isolated showers expected, then partly cloudy, a low around 56 or 13 Celsius. Tomorrow, mostly sunny, a high near 78 or 26 C. Friday calls for sunshine, a high near 78 or 26 Celsius. Saturday, mostly sunny, a high near 79 or 26 C. Sunday, mostly cloudy with showers, a high near 75 or 24 C. Monday, mostly cloudy, showers possible, possibly a thunderstorm, a high near 76, 24 C. Tuesday, mostly sunny, with a slight chance of showers, a high near 75, that's 24 Celsius. Okay.

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